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4: 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You should apply it more often if you are sweating or swimming, even if the sunscreen is waterproof. 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
1: I need variety.
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It's like 10,000 spoons when all you need is a knife. 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
8: Good morning, Rio Grande Valley. Thank you for tuning in to our programming. I'm Maria Perez from Fox News at 9 p.m. Let's talk a little bit about those weather conditions as we kick off this 4th of July weekend. It's going to be very hot out there. Perfect weather for a good snow cone, a good ice cream, or a very cold lemonade. We are going to need it as temperatures this weekend will continue to stay around that average mark in the mid to upper 90s with heat index values that will more than likely surpass those triple digits. We could be seeing heat indices ranging from 105 to 110 degrees throughout the entire course of

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1: 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What's up, y'all? Roxy here, and I want to talk to you about your health. Are you feeling unhealthy? Are you feeling sluggish? 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

0: surpass those triple digits. We could be seeing heat indices ranging from 105 to 110 degrees throughout the entire course of this weekend. Stay hydrated, seek the shade, and of course, have that sunblock handy because you are going to need it. Of course, for your full weather forecast, we'll see you on Fox News Rio Grande Valley at 9 p.m.
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4: Good morning, Rio Grande Valley. Thank you for tuning in to our programming. I'm Maria Perez from Fox News at 9 p.m. Let's talk a little bit about those weather conditions as we kick off this 4th of July weekend. It's going to be very hot out there. Perfect weather for a good snow cone, a good ice cream, or a very cold lemonade. We are going to need it as temperatures this weekend will continue to stay around that average mark in the mid to upper 90s with heat index values that will more than likely surpass those triple digits. We could be seeing heat indices ranging from 105 to 110 degrees throughout the entire course

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The afterworld. 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
3: 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What's up, y'all? Roxy here, and I want to talk to you about your health. Are you feeling unhealthy? 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
9: I was thinking something a little more impressive.
10: Like?
9: Nothing too fancy. Maybe a crown!
10: Not sure you'll fit in the truck with that.
9: No problem. How about a cape?
10: People might confuse you
9: with
10: a superhero,
9: and the AC Techs here at Colaire are kind of like superheroes, springing into action the moment you need us.
10: Capes are hard to keep clean.
9: How about a tearaway uniform? And underneath it, a Speedo. With the Colaire logo, of course.
10: Oh my. Not sure you should be out in public like that.
9: 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Can you hand me that robe, please, sir?
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